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3: You made her catch you?
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0: Kelly Clarkson, Since You've Been Gone. Sunday morning, rain is falling. Maroon 5, Sunday Morning.
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0: Bebe, malo. Green Day, Wake Me Up When September Ends. Rihanna, Pon the Replay.
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0: Miranda, Don.
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0: Gwen Stefani, Cool. Mariah Carey, We Belong Together. Rake, Noviembre.